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2: 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Gotta get that. Gotta get that.

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0: En la casilla número 9, Shakira con Burna Boy, Die Die.
2: Come follow your desire, when there's a will, there's a way. You're the owner of that fire, no one can take it away.
0: I Just Mix de Bruno Mars son la casilla número 8.
3: 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Cause when I take it to the floor, ooh, you gotta get down, you know what to do.
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